as it ever was. Same as it ever was. Same as it ever was. Look where my hand was. Time isn't holding up. Time isn't after us. Same as it ever was. Same as it ever was. Same as it ever was. Same as it ever was.

0: 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You having a good time so far?
1: Thank you. Oh, yeah.
0: Oh, yeah, now.
1: I know this music gonna scare you to death. This is a big boys music.

0: 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This next song will fit right here and right now. It's the country blues.
1: One, two, one, two, three, four.

0: Where my easy ride? 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
1: No, she won't.
0: Where my easy rider? Show won't give me no rest.
1: You don't want to, please.
0: I don't want to.

All right. This is the part I like. I like it all, but this is the part I really like.

0: Thank you so much, everybody.
1: Classic Taj Mahal, Giant Step. All right. If you don't mind, I'd like to introduce the band real quick. I'm going to start out on the drums from Memphis, Tennessee, Mr. Marcus Finney. On the bass from Washington, D.C., Stan Sargent. Thank you, sir. Would you like one more? And on keys, from Pasadena, California, David Rogers.
2: Diamond Dave.
1: That's right. On the trumpet from Atlanta, Georgia, if you will, Mr. Quentin Ware. And on the saxophone from Ann Arbor, Michigan. You know, they grow them real pretty there, and they play, make good saxophone players, too. Ladies and gentlemen, on saxophone, Dana Robbins. All right, I think that's everybody except three people. And I'd like to turn that introduction over to Mr. Taj Mahal. Taj Mahal, ladies and gentlemen.
0: Thank you so much, everybody. Are we having a good time here? I said, are we really having a good time? All right. Shake them blues off, baby. That's what we're doing. Thank you so much. We're lucky enough and fortunate enough to have family in the house tonight. The background vocals are being sung by my two lovely daughters, Diva and Zoe Mahal.
1: All right. Here we go.